My name is Todd, your host of the B-side on 102.3 BXR. She was born in South Africa to a Sri Lankan family and then raised in Australia. Apparently, she's been everywhere. It's Eka Vandal, cruising to self-soothe on the B-side on 102.3 BXR.

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This is kind of the rock and roll prodigy of three indie pop friends. It's the guys from Bad Bad Hats and then Party Nails getting together for Mega Sound. Their debut album is going to be out August 7th. It's Supersize on BXR.

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0: New music from Weezer featuring Carly Hartsman from Wednesdays. That one is called We Might As Well Be Strangers. Is going to be on their new studio album, self-titled, called Weezer. I think we're going to be calling it the Gold Album. It's due out on August 21st. It's going to have 10 new tracks on it. It's their first full-length LP in 5 years. And for some reason, they're calling it the most violent Weezer album ever. We'll have to wait and see with 102.3 BXR.
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You are listening to the B-Side on 102.3 BXR. We are going to be out at Fire in the Sky in Columbia on the 4th of July, celebrating America's 250th birthday. We're also going to be the home of the official soundtrack to the firework display at Fire in the Sky next Saturday.

0: 1023 BXR. Eddie Vedder with Guitars Over Guns, Better Believe on the B side on 1023 BXR. If you haven't heard of Guitars Over Guns, it's a Chicago-based organization that basically supports young people by pairing students with professional musicians and artists. And Eddie Vedder has already said that all of the royalties from Better Believe is going to the Guitars Over Guns organization. So it's an amazing thing. They debuted it when they, dedicated the Obama Presidential Library that opened last week in Chicago. So it's going towards a great cause, and I love that song, Better Believe. It's on the B side. We've got Coldplay on the way. Also, Blues Deluxe is coming after 8 o'clock on 1023 BXR.
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There's a lady who knows how to rock the blues on Blues Deluxe. Brand new music from Ireland's Grainne Duffy. The album's called What Am I Supposed to Do? And we heard Streets of Love. And new music from great guitar player and singer Dwayne Betts. His new one's called Isle of Hope. And we heard Keep My Hands Clean. I'm Dave Johnson with the Best in Blues every week here on Blues Deluxe. If you're one of those people who likes Fleetwood Mac, but especially the original Fleetwood Mac with Peter Green, here's a track from Then Play On, 1969. Release, and it's the Rattlesnake Shake.

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0: 19 years old and already sounding like a veteran bluesman, Harold Young Rel Davenport, our recent Blue Bloods guest, as a matter of fact, from his new album called Young Rel and I Be Trying. Great guitar, harp, and vocals there. And Thin Lizzy from an album that celebrates its 50th anniversary this year, that is Jailbreak, although the 35th anniversary brought us the deluxe expanded edition of that album. And one of the bonus tracks that contained was the one we heard there called Blues Boy, and way back to 1969 for what I believe was Peter Green's last album with the group, with Fleetwood Mac, Then Play On, and of course the Rattlesnake Shake. I'm Dave Johnson with the Best in Blues. This is Blues Deluxe.
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You'll find her track, a link to a site where you can find out more about her and her band. Let all those folks know you heard them on Blues Deluxe. Ruthie Foster is one tremendous blues performer. She will have a new album out at the end of August entitled Just Say Yes, but we have an advanced track. It is simply entitled Thank You on Blues Deluxe.

0: They're the Name Droppers on Blues Deluxe. They have a brand new album called Let's Live Together. I like that idea. And a nice cover of Bob Dylan's Gotta Serve Somebody. And Ruthie Foster will have a new album at the end of August entitled Just Say Yes. But we got an advance track entitled Thank You. I'm Dave Johnson with the Best in Blues. This is Blues Deluxe.
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0: My first comment about this new track is the low end is really diabolical, and I happen to love it. Dave Thomas, his brand new album called Bridge Street Blues, and a track entitled I Know You Through and Through. I'm Dave Johnson with the best in blues. 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
0: To finish up this time on Blues Deluxe, I'm your host Dave Johnson. I thought we'd take a listen to one of the fine tracks from the essential Magic Slim. Here is Magic Slim and the band. They're going to Mississippi.

Did they make it clear enough they're going to Mississippi? 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And that is going to do it for us because we're out of time. Back next week with more of the best in blues. Please be sure and be tuned in then. Thanks for listening this time. Blues Deluxe has been sponsored by Bath Planet and is a copyrighted presentation of Music Unlimited. For Blues Deluxe, I'm Dave Johnson.

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0: 1023 BX, our Dream Academy and life in Northern Town. And we don't know anything about that this morning here in central Missouri. A heat advisory in effect for not only today, but for the entire week. Our low temperature is, probably what the temperature is right now, 75 degrees. There might be a low Tuesday night of 74, they're thinking. But high temperatures in the mid to upper 90s. Heat index is over 100 degrees. It is going to be just sweltering. And just be careful. Stay hydrated. Keep yourself cool. Stay out of the sun as much as you can. But just be advised that there is a heat advisory all this week. Well, Monday morning, thanks for tuning in. I'm Mo Lewis. We've got more on the way. David Gaines will have news headlines. We can check the holidays for today because today is Monday. It's June 29th. Today is Hug Holiday. It's I don't know if that means it's the day that you hug people or if it's a holiday from hugging. You know, I'll pass today. International Autonomy Day. I don't know which one it is. International Day of the Tropics. International Fisherman Day. International Mud Day today. Proving that every day, I mean, there's something, you know, every day gets, everything gets a day. Mud Day today. And it's National Almond Butter Crunch Day. National Bacon Burnt End Day. It is National Camera Day. National Guy Day, Waffle Iron Day, it's Outdoor Equipment Maintenance Day, and it's Rabbit Week. So, as always, you celebrate as you see fit. Get the forecast from Beth coming up in a moment. Music from Vance Joy on the way.
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17: 92 for the day today with plenty of sunshine. Winds out of the south, 10 to 15 miles an hour, gusting to about 25 miles an hour. Mostly starry skies overnight tonight. Temperatures dropping into the 70s. 90s every day this week. Feel like temperatures in the triple digits. We've got heat headlines as we go through Friday evening. With your KOMU 8 First Alert forecast, I'm meteorologist Beth Finello on 102.3 BXR.
0: All right, thanks, Beth. 75 degrees now and Vance Joy. 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

0: 1023 BXR, the Revivalists, and Heart Stop. Well, all this week we're giving away tickets for Muse. They've got a Muse flyaway. 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Now, here's the other thing. Muse is coming to the Hollywood Casino Amphitheater. They're going to be there July 5th. That is Sunday night. And the opening night of the tour. And so we are selling them right now on our website at BXR.com. But I'm going to give away tickets for that Muse show all this week. And here's how I'm going to do it. Who is your Muse? Who inspires you? Yeah, we're going to take a call at a little bit next hour. We'll do this. But be listening, and we'll give you a chance to win tickets to see Muse by telling me and the whole world who inspires you. So coming back, we'll do that. I've got more music on the way. Boy Genius. 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

0: 1023 BX. Sorry, it's Death Cab for Cutie. That is Riptides. All right, David Gaines, news headlines coming up. We've got your forecast from Beth on the way. We'll look at the world of sports for the past weekend. And, of course, get back into BXR music in just a little bit. You know, Friday is the day before 4th of July. So we're big patriotic weekend coming up. And this Friday, for our feature artist Friday, we will be featuring the songs of America. Let's go. USA. And that's all day long. 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
18: With a look at BXR News, I'm David Gaines. The Columbia Chamber of Commerce has named Abdul Kaba Abdullah as its new president and CEO. Abdullah will step into the role on Wednesday of this week. He has more than 20 years of experience in economic development, community revitalization, and public-private partnerships. He most recently served as executive director of Park Central Development in St. Louis, where he helped facilitate more than $1.3 billion in investment and led revitalization work across 15 neighborhoods. He also previously served as city manager of Berkeley, Missouri. Former president and CEO of the chamber, Matt McCormick, resigned to take a similar job in Florida. No injuries were reported following an early morning deck fire that happened at the Lake of the Ozarks on Sunday. According to the Highway Patrol, the fire broke out shortly after midnight at Dry Branch Cove. That's near the 4.5-mile marker of the lake's main channel. The Lake Ozark Fire Protection District and Rocky Mount Fire Protection District responded to the fire. The cause remains under investigation as of this morning. After being closed since April 20th, the Montotaw County Route CC Bridge reopened over the weekend. The bridge, which is north of Eldon, was resurfaced, replacing the driving surface and installing new concrete barriers and guardrails on all four corners of the bridge. The initial bridge was built back in 1966, and although MoDOT said the supporting structures were in good condition, the driving surface still needed to be replaced. That's a look at BXR News. I'm David Gaines.
19: 92 for the day today with plenty of sunshine. Winds out of the south 10 to 15 miles an hour, gusting to about 25 miles an hour. Mostly starry skies overnight tonight. Temperatures dropping into the 70s. 90s every day this week. Feel like temperatures in the triple digits. We've got heat headlines as we go through Friday evening. With your KOMU 8 First Alert forecast, I'm meteorologist Beth Finello on 102.3 BXR.
0: All right, thanks, Beth. 75 degrees right now. In sports, the Royals avoided being swept by the White Sox, winning yesterday 5-4. The Cardinals also avoided being swept by Miami with a 2-1 win yesterday. Both teams are off today. And World Cup, three matches today in the round of 32. Brazil and Japan, Germany and Paraguay, and the Netherlands and Morocco. And that's sports.

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0: 1023 BXR, our home girl, Cheryl Crow, Studio X veteran. That is Soak Up the Sun. We're going to be able to do a lot of that today. Heat advisory in effect all week long. A hot day today. Details in the forecast coming up from Beth in just a moment. Hope you had a great weekend. Over the weekend, the great Mel Brooks turned 100 years old. Mel Brooks, one of the funniest men on the planet. And that was yesterday, actually. It was his 100th birthday. And Entertainment Weekly celebrated by naming his five most essential films in order. And here they are. And it actually kind of goes backwards in time. But number five is Spaceballs, back in 1987. Classic film, send-up of Star Wars. High Anxiety, that's number four. That's my personal favorite Mel Brooks movie. I love that film. It's the big send-up of Alfred Hitchcock films. So it's a takeoff on all these Hitchcock films. Very funny. A Young Frankenstein was third. Of course, Gene Wilder starred in that. Blazing Saddles was number two. And Gene Wilder starred in that as well. And The Producers, from 1967, Gene Wilder, Zero Mostel, great film. The Producers, the number one Mel Brooks film of all time, essential Mel Brooks film. You may have your favorite as well, but Mel turning 100 years yesterday. All right, coming back, Sam Fender and Olivia Dean next.
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14: 92 for the day today with plenty of sunshine. Winds out of the south 10 to 15 miles an hour, gusting to about 25 miles an hour. Mostly starry skies overnight tonight. Temperatures dropping into the 70s, 90s every day this week. Feel like temperatures in the triple digits. We've got heat headlines as we go through Friday evening. With your KOMU 8 First Alert forecast, I'm meteorologist Beth Finello on 102.3 BXR.
15: All right, thanks, Beth. 75 degrees now, and Sam Fender with Olivia Dean. 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

0: 1023 BXR Pretenders, Brass in Pocket. Who is your muse? Think about who is inspiring you, and we're going to give away some tickets for the Muse show this weekend. In just a few moments, we'll be asking you to call in, name somebody that you inspire. This is a chance for you to, you know, brag on somebody that inspires you. Maybe it's, you know, your mom or your dad or you know, somebody that you know or somebody that you don't know and just inspires you. And you can also, you know, win some tickets to see Muse Sunday night in St. Louis. So we'll do that in just a few short moments. If you're looking for something fun to do tonight out at Cooper's, they have the Mid-Missouri Music Show filming of Fat Mike and the Bartenders. That should be fun. Also at the Columbia Public Library, they have Roar and Explore, a dinosaur adventure. That sounds fun for the kids. 10 until 11:30 this morning. And shout out to everybody who's heading out to Country Club of Missouri to tee it up for the troops. This is a great fundraiser, a patriotic event, brings together veterans, supporters, sponsors, and, you know, community members for a day of golf and connection and purpose, and directly supports veterans that are navigating after life, you know, their life after service, many of them facing challenges like PTSD and depression and isolation. So tee it up for the troops out of Columbia Country or Country Club of Missouri this morning. They are getting going, and shout out to everybody who's headed out. It's going to be a warm day. Hydrate, folks. Coming back, I've got music from the...
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1023 BXR Muse playing the Hollywood Casino Amphitheater this weekend. 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Get on the line. And if you can tell me somebody that inspires you, your Muse, then we'll give you a couple of tickets to see Muse Sunday night in St. Louis. Again, the number is 874-1023. Good luck. Here's Noah Kahan on 1023 BXR.

0: 1023 BXR Noah Kahan and the title track from his new album, The Great Divide. Our more coming up, your forecast, news headlines, and a look at sports in just a moment. Also, we're looking for your inspiration. Yeah, Muse is playing the Hollywood Casino Amphitheater on Sunday night. It is the opening night of that show. You know that that tour is going to be fantastic. And opening night, always special. If you want to win tickets, all you've got to do is give me a call and tell me somebody who inspires you. 573-874-1023 is the number. If you can name somebody that inspires you, I'll set you up with tickets to Muse this Sunday night. Good luck.
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10: With a look at BXR News, I'm David Gaines. The Columbia Chamber of Commerce has named Abdul Kaba Abdullah as its new president and CEO. Abdullah will step into the role on Wednesday of this week. He has more than 20 years of experience in economic development, community revitalization, and public-private partnerships. He most recently served as executive director of Park Central Development in St. Louis, where he helped facilitate more than $1.3 billion in investment and led revitalization work across 15 neighborhoods. He also previously served as city manager of Berkeley, Missouri. Former president and CEO of the chamber, Matt McCormick, resigned to take a similar job in Florida. No injuries were reported following an early morning deck fire that happened at the Lake of the Ozarks on Sunday. According to the Highway Patrol, the fire broke out shortly after midnight at Dry Branch Cove. That's near the 4.5-mile marker of the lake's main channel. The Lake Ozark Fire Protection District and Rocky Mount Fire Protection District responded to the fire. The cause remains under investigation as of this morning. After being closed since April 20th, the Montotaw County Route CC Bridge reopened over the weekend. The bridge, which is north of Eldon, was resurfaced, replacing the driving surface and installing new concrete barriers and guardrails on all four corners of the bridge. The initial bridge was built back in 1966, and although MoDOT said the supporting structures were in good condition, the driving surface still needed to be replaced. That's a look at BXR News. I'm David Gaines.
4: 92 for the day today with plenty of sunshine. Winds out of the south, 10 to 15 miles an hour, gusting to about 25 miles an hour. Mostly starry skies overnight tonight. Temperatures dropping into the 70s. 90s every day this week. Feel like temperatures in the triple digits. We've got heat headlines as we go through Friday evening. With your KOMU 8 First Alert forecast, I'm meteorologist Beth Finello on 102.3 BXR.
0: All right, thanks, Beth. 77 degrees now. In sports, the Royals avoided being swept by the White Sox over the weekend. They won yesterday 5-4. Cardinals also avoided the sweep. Miami had them down 2-0, but the Redbirds win yesterday 2-1. Both teams are off today. And World Cup, 5 matches today in the round of 32. It is time to eliminate some players, some teams. Brazil, Japan, they'll play. Also Germany and Paraguay and Netherlands and Morocco in action this afternoon. And that's sports.

the 102.3 BXR Music News, I'm Simon Rose. Killer singer Brandon Flowers is the latest artist to put out a country album. His upcoming solo album, Thrasher, will be country western. It comes out on August 21st. Flowers says, quote, "The fact I love new wave and rock and roll has been well documented, but a life is long enough to allow for more. Walt Whitman said it best, I am large, I contain multitudes. I've unlocked a room that feels like it's been waiting for me all along. Country western music, my father's music. This is not me running away from rock and roll. I don't want to replace my old songs. I simply found room for more." The first single, Thrasher, came out on Friday. It's called Plans. You hear the 102.3 BXR Music News at 8, 4 and 8 p.m. each weekday. 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

0: 1023 BXR 311 and Amber. All right, forecast coming up in just a moment. Music from the Police as well. Gave away some tickets to see Muse at the Hollywood Casino Amphitheater Sunday. We'll do it again tomorrow morning, asking you to name somebody that inspires you. And we'll do that just before 8 o'clock on Tuesday as well. You know, free concert tickets, it's a thing now, isn't it? I mean, really, it's important, because if you haven't noticed, the cost of having fun is going up. As a matter of fact, the experts have a word for it. They call it funflation. All your bucket list stuff, you know, going to the World Cup, Taylor Swift tickets, anything like that, you're going to pay big time for it. And the World Cup is the latest thing. I mean, this is ridiculous. One couple from Virginia said they spent nearly $10,000 following the tournament through Boston, New Jersey, and Miami. They said that their biggest expense was the tickets, which were $800, which honestly, from what I've read, is a little cheap. They've been higher than that. Parking, though, ridiculous. $175. I understand supply and demand, all right? But these matches are being played in stadiums where there's parking made available for everybody that comes to the games. So you can charge a lot, I get it, but $175 for parking? Airfare, hotels, rental, you know, food, it's all much more than it's been in the past. So free concert tickets, kind of a big deal. We'll give away more tomorrow morning on the show. Got your forecast coming up next, and the Police
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17: 92 for the day today with plenty of sunshine. Winds out of the south, 10 to 15 miles an hour, gusting to about 25 miles an hour. Mostly starry skies overnight tonight. Temperatures dropping into the 70s. 90s every day this week. Feel like temperatures in the triple digits. We've got heat headlines as we go through Friday evening.
18: With your KOMU 8 First Alert forecast, I'm meteorologist Beth Finello on 102.3 BXR.
0: Thank you, Beth. 75 degrees and the police on BXR.

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0: 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There's Here Comes Your Man. Hey, it's Emily. Happy Monday. It's a hot one today. We've got a heat advisory in effect. Keep it on BXR. We'll keep up with your KOMU-8 first alert forecast as we head through the afternoon. And in the meantime, lots of music, nice long stretches, including one kicking off with The Last Dinner Party and Count the Ways. 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

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Right now, music from Muse. Here's Starlight. 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
0: 102.3 BXR, your KOMU 8 First Alert forecast. Mostly sunny today, 92 this afternoon, but that heat index over 176 overnight tonight. Sunny and 93, a heat index in the triple digits again. That means all this week through Friday, with those triple digit heat index values, that we are going to see a heat advisory. So please stay safe, stay hydrated, and stay as cool as you can. It's 86 right now. 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

0: 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Miles Smith has one of those voices that just, I don't know, makes me feel so nice when I hear him, calm and relaxed, and he's got such a beautiful voice. 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

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Dire Straits coming up. 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And right now it's Camp. 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

0: Lord and Royals on 102.3 BXR. I hope you're having a good Monday so far. Thanks for joining me so far during your workday. We're halfway there, guys. We made it. It's lunchtime, and I'm excited for it. Yeah, that's all I got. It's Monday. My brain's not at the top of my game yet, but that's okay. We'll get through this week together on 102.3 BXR.
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24: 1023 BXR, your KOMU 8 first alert forecast. It's going to be hot and humid all this week. Through Friday, we have a heat advisory in effect. That means heat index values are going to push up into the triple digits today and every day this work week. It's going to be hot. 92 our high this afternoon, 93 tomorrow. The temperatures just climb from there. It's 87 right now. Feels like 96. 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

0: There's Alanis Morissette with Hand in My Pocket on 102.3 BXR. Newly inducted Songwriter Hall of Fame, Alanis Morissette. She got inducted into that super high honor. And someone kind of related to Alanis Morissette in the industry also got honored recently. I thought this was pretty cool. Canada's highest civilian honor is the Companion of the Order of Canada. And Michael J. Fox was awarded with it this year, but so was a TV producer named Roger Damon Price. Now, I did not know that name, but I did find out that he launched Alanis Morissette's career on You Can't Do That on television. That was his show that he introduced. He also created the green slime for Nickelodeon. Yeah. Nothing like honoring the people who really are a touchstone in the lives of so many Gen X and millennial kids out there in the 90s.
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Katie Tunstall on 102.3 BXR, the head and the heart coming up, the police too. And right now, it's Goose. 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

0: In the middle of a long stretch of music, here's the latest from Mumford & Sons. 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
1: Well, here's my final serenade. 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

1023 BXR, that's Punk Rocker from the Teddy Bears featuring Iggy Pop. That, of course, hit it big again after it was featured in Superman last summer. And this summer, Supergirl premiered this weekend. And there's a needle drop in the middle of the film in a pretty emotional battle scene. And it uses a cover of the Jimmy Eat World song, The Middle. It's a cover by a singer named Kelty Gray. And I thought it was pretty good. You know, you always expect from a James Gunn movie some sort of needle drop in the middle during one of these big battle scenes. We're kind of ready for it. I did not know it made so many people so mad. People online are mad about it. They make fun of a girl singing this song, which if you're, I don't know. I like TikTok, so I like hearing songs covered in lots of

0: different kinds of voices. They thought it didn't get placed well, but I have to tell you, I went and saw the movie this weekend and I didn't think it was that weird or that bad. And I really like that cover of the song. And it's really cool because the lyrics really matched up with the story of the movie. So I don't know what people are talking about. Did anyone else have an opinion on this, or is it just from me being too online that's like messing with my head?
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0: 102.3 BXR, your KOMU 8 First Alert forecast. Sunny, hot, and humid today. And actually, all this week, that's kind of the forecast. We've got a heat advisory in effect every day through Friday. Mostly sunny skies, highs in the 90s, and heat index values over 100 as we head through the work week. We'll get down into the mid-70s most nights overnight. Right now it is 89 and it feels like 100. Welcome to summer in mid-Missouri. 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

0: Angela from the Lumineers on 102.3 BXR. Before I let you go, I'm going to give you another chance to win that flyaway trip to see Muse live on their Wow Signal Tour this summer. 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

He's a Liberian singer-songwriter who now makes his home in Nashville. 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
17: A better life with Dr. Sanjay Gupta.
18: I'm feeling lucky to have my college-age kids home with me for a few weeks this summer. And one of the things I know we're going to be talking about, AI. I've started to use it more often at the hospital to get fresh takes on patient problems that I'm trying to solve. And for my girls, well, I know that they are navigating college now with these new powerful tools. Something, frankly, that you and I couldn't have even imagined when we were in school. But while it may be tempting to outsource your studying and your work to these large language models, I beg you not to. And that's because AI chatbots tend to reproduce what researchers call weird viewpoints. That's an acronym: Western, Educated, Industrialized, Rich, and Democratic. Look, AI isn't going away, and admittedly, it can be a really powerful tool, but you don't want it doing your thinking for you. I'm Dr. Sanjay Gupta, helping you live a better life.
0: The KOMU-8 first alert forecast. Well, warm tonight. We're only in the 60s, and then we're back into the 90s. Low 90s tomorrow, warm and humid. The outlook really for a good part of the week, to be honest. Here's Counting Crows on 102.3 BXR.

for you, I'll be there no time. Hermanos Gutierrez and their first venture into a song with English language being sung on it, courtesy of Leon Bridges here on 102.3 BXR. That is Elegantly Wasted here as we roll into another week, a 4th of July week.

0: From their Romance album, it is Fontaines D.C. Strokes have a new album. It's called Reality Awaits. And you heard Going Shopping before that from the Strokes here on 102.3 BXR. Coming up, gentlemen, I saw headline at Riot Fest last year, Jack White. He'll be followed by a gentleman who's one of the headliners this year at Riot Fest, the legendary Iggy Pop. I think got to do that. Could be one of the last times to see Iggy live. But anyway, it's White Stripes next.
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New music from Beck here on 102.3 BXR. Song he dropped, back in April, kind of surprised everybody. It's called Ride Lonesome. It's Cage the Elephant on 102.3 BXR.

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0: It is, of course, the late and the great Tom Petty. You don't know how it feels here on 102.3 BXR. Before that, Noah Kahan. It's another release from his Great Divide album. It's called Doors. And he, of course, rolling in to Busch Stadium in St. Louis, no less, on August the 2nd. More details about that show and all the other live shows. 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
25: A better life with Dr. Sanjay Gupta.
26: I'm feeling lucky to have my college-age kids home with me for a few weeks this summer. And one of the things I know we're going to be talking about, AI. I've started to use it more often at the hospital to get fresh takes on patient problems that I'm trying to solve. And for my girls, well, I know that they are navigating college now with these new powerful tools. Something, frankly, that you and I couldn't have even imagined when we were in school. But while it may be tempting to outsource your studying and your work to these large language models, I beg you not to. And that's because AI chatbots tend to reproduce what researchers call weird viewpoints. That's an acronym. Western, educated, industrialized, rich, and democratic. Look, AI isn't going away. And admittedly, it can be a really powerful tool. But you don't want it doing your thinking for you. I'm Dr. Sanjay Gupta, helping you live a better life.
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0: Taking a look at the KOMU 8 first alert forecast. Well, the warm, humid weather really looks like it's going to continue for a good part of the rest of the week. 90s today, 90s again for tomorrow. 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

0: Now it's the Great Grace Potter here on 102.3 BXR, brand new from the artist who played, of course, our big 30th birthday show a couple of years ago now, wasn't it? What a beautiful evening it was at Rose Park, the kind we'll hopefully get for the Pixies on the 23rd, and then, of course, Modest Mouse on the 24th. I've got new Modest Mouse on the way for you as well. And, of course, yeah, new Grace. It's called Love Me Not here on 102.3 BXR. Back with the German duo Milky Chance with The Stolen Dance. Or it could be Milky Dance with The Stolen Chance. It's up to you, but it's next.
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With the 102.3 BXR Music News, I'm Simon Rose. Killer singer Brandon Flowers is the latest artist to put out a country album. His upcoming solo album, Thrasher, will be country western. It comes out on August 21st. Flowers says, quote, "The fact I love new wave and rock and roll has been well documented, but a life is long enough to allow for more. Walt Whitman said it best, I am large, I contain multitudes. I've unlocked a room that feels like it's been waiting for me all along. Country western music, my father's music. This is not me running away from rock and roll. I don't want to replace my old songs. I simply found room for more." The first single, Thrasher, came out on Friday. It's called Plans. 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

1023 BXR. Let's go all the way back to Nirvana's Nevermind album right now. No, it's not that one. Trying to outguess me. 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

Yeah, I promised you that one, and there it is. The new one from Modest Mouse, Picking Dragon's Pockets, from the new album, An Eraser and a Maze, September 24th. They're back in Columbia at Rose Park. Don't miss it. Here's Peter, Bjorn, and John on 102.3 BXR.

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0: Oh, yeah, it's, of course, Pearl Jam, Even Flow, here on 102.3 BXR and Death Cab for Cutie. Before that, last week, I brought you new music from Muse, of course, on What's New for Dinner. They released a bunch of new tracks in front of their Wow single album, which came out on Friday. I can tell you it's excellent. They've got that big show coming up in St. Louis on the 5th, on Sunday. In just a few minutes, I'm going to be giving you a chance, though, to go see Muse anywhere you want as a tour stop in the country, all right? And Muse, well, Mo has got a chance for you to win tickets to see Muse to that opening night of the show all this week on the BXR Morning Show. How about that? So just be listening to Mo all this week for your chance to win tickets to that St. Louis Muse show. I will see you there. It's Alice Merton next.
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0: The KOMU 8 First Alert forecast into the 90s again for tomorrow, and in fact for the rest of the week as we get some hot, humid weather, but hopefully a lot of the rain, at least the constant heavy, long rain, out of the forecast, at least for a few days. 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

0: It's the Stones, of course, here on 102.3 BXR in the Stars from their new album, Foreign Tongues. Well, coming up, keep listening. I'll be giving you a chance to see Muse anywhere you want to go see him with our flyaway. And I'm going to be giving you a chance to win tickets to see The Fray with Dashboard Confessional, that show coming to the Starlight Theatre on July the 14th. Great place to see a band. It's all coming up in the next hour. We're all about the live music, particularly in the next hour. Lord Huron next.
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Here's a couple of English singer-songwriters together on a good song too. 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

0: 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Listen again to Mo tomorrow morning. He's been giving you a chance all this week to win tickets to see Muse on the opening night of that show. But if you'd also like to see Muse in a city of your choice, now might be your moment, because we are giving somebody a chance to win a trip for two to see Muse at the tour stop of your choice. Flights, hotel, tickets to see Muse with the Temper Trap, Block Party, and Portugal the Man on some of these dates. And we'll throw in the VIP lounge package for you as well. Your national keyword to text to 95819 today is museum. Museum. 95819. But again, remember, you've also got a chance to win tickets to see Muse opening night of the tour Sunday night in St. Louis by listening to Mo every morning this week. And yeah, planning on being there. Wouldn't miss it. Cars next.
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11: The KOMU 8 First Alert Forecast. Well, we're only down into the upper 60s for a low tonight, then back to around 90 or so for a humid, warm high for tomorrow. Here's the Cars on 102.3 BXR.

0: Billy Strings on 102.3 BXR with Gild the Lily. Coming up, by the way, on What's New for Dinner tonight, new music from Phoebe Bridges. That's right, she's back with a new album. There was this big rumour she was going to play one of these pop-up shows she's been playing at the Blue Note. Didn't quite happen. Blue Note had to put up a sign, but there'd been a big line. It didn't quite happen, but anyway, to assuage your disappointment, if you were one of those people hoping she'd play here on one of those pop-up shows, we've got new stuff on the way from her here in just a few minutes. In the meantime, though, we've got business to attend to, insofar as the fray with Dashboard Confessional. They'll be at the Starlight Theatre, not that far away, actually, July the 14th. Tickets are on sale now at bxr.com. However, if you text the word wasted right now to 573-874-1023, you've got a chance to win tickets to that show. 573-874-1023, text wasted to that number, and you're in with a chance. That new Phoebe on the way, and Matchbox 20 next.
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0: It's 6 o'clock and time for BXR's What's New for Dinner on 102.3 KBXR Columbia, Jefferson City, a Cumulus station. And here's what's new for dinner tonight.
1: Tonight, we've got new music from Phoebe Bridgers, who has sort of very purposely taken a low profile since Boy Genius sort of went on hiatus since their last effort in February 2024. Phoebe Bridgers' last album was 2020. That was the Punisher album, and she's kind of been out of the limelight. Of course, recently, with her return and a forthcoming third album, she was doing these $1 pop-up shows, one of which was rumored to be at the Blue Note, which resulted in a line around the Blue Note, but it didn't happen in the end. The Blue Note had to break the bad news, but she is back with new music. It is Phoebe Bridgers. This is a song called Lost Boys, and it's What's New for Dinner Tonight. It's Phoebe Bridgers on 102.3 BXR.

Phoebe Bridges on 102.3 BXR. Her first new music in quite a while. She's got a third album on the way. That is called Lost Boys. It is new from Phoebe Bridges here on 102.3 BXR. I've got to respect Phoebe Bridges, right? Previous songs. Name-checking Lemmy from Motorhead. You've got to respect that. And she is back and sounding good as well. It's called Lost Boys, forthcoming third album on the way, and it's her first music in quite a while. Phoebe Bridges, Lost Boys. It's What's New for Dinner tonight on 102.3 BXR. Here's Florence and the Machine. 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

0: St. Paul and the Broken Bones. Full Moon and Phoenix, 1901. Right before that here on 102.3 BXR on this Monday evening. Coming up, Police, Dave Matthews Band as well, who played to a sold-out crowd at the Morton Amphitheatre, when was that, last week, over in Kansas City. I know a number of you were there to take it in as well. And Everlast next.
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7: Everyone poops. It's not just the name of a classic potty training book. It's a universal truth. Even though everyone does it, almost no one wants to talk about it. Dr. Tricia Pasricha wants to change that. She's the author of a new book. It's called You've Been Pooping All Wrong. And she says there are three critical P's of pooping. The first is propulsion. Both the voluntary push you exert and the involuntary contractions that happen naturally within your body. Top line, when you feel the need to go, don't hold it. The second P is pliability, which refers to stool softness. The keys to this one are making sure you're drinking enough water and eating enough fiber. And the last P is for pelvic floor. If you can get your knees up above your waist while you're on the toilet, like on a stool or a garbage can or a stack of books even, that can make all the difference. I'm Dr. Sanjay Gupta, helping you live a better life.
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10: The KOMU 8 First Alert forecast looking like this as we go through the rest of this Monday and roll on into a Tuesday. More warm, sweaty weather. We're actually in the 70s just for a low tonight, and then we're back to about 92 for a warm and humid high for tomorrow. Here's Everlast on 102.3 BXR.

0: It's Hosier and Nobody's Soldier on 102.3 BXR, Mumford & Sons, with Chris Stapleton from the Prize Fighter album, here, right in front of that, here on 102.3 BXR. Well, I know it's only Monday, but it's not too early, right, to start dreaming and thinking ahead to Friday. What else could we feature on the 3rd of July than America? That's right, songs about America. It's a no-brainer, really. Feature Artist Friday, once Friday gets here. It's Amy Winehouse next.
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